I've heard it said that too much of anything is not good for you, baby. But I don't know about that.

couple times, he's probably sick of me. You said go easy on yourself, but what does that even mean? Sounds like good advice, but